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0: 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Got Alexa?
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99.7, it's Jordan Klein in the morning, 7:54, and we are kicking off a commercial-free hour just for you on a Thursday. I cannot believe how fast this week has been going. Totally okay with that. Taylor Dane on Wish 99.7. Good morning.

feeling a little tense, maybe a little stressed out? Well, how about this? We want to hook you up with a one-hour massage or signature facial from Hannah Snow Massage and Facial Spa. 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

know what it is about today, but I opened up my work email as soon as I got here. Oh my gosh, I have about 15 messages from just this morning alone. I hope your work day isn't starting off like that. I'm Melanie. 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

a break from the commercials? Enjoy commercial-free hours every workday at 8 and noon on Wish 99.7.